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This ACM Lifting Lives Country on the Green at Topgolf. It's going to be really cool. Riley Green's going to be there, Lauren Elena, and a bunch of others. Text lines have been open since 4. They still are. Text off the keyword. It's the, T-H-E. Text the word the to 702-597-1027 for your chance to win. Here's Megan Maroney.

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1027 Coyote Country. It's Reiner with you on the road show, and it's time for the Be Kind Rewind, and they can't all be fun party songs. Every now and then, we got to hit you in the feels with a love song. This one was sitting on top of the country charts exactly 33 years ago, back in 1993. John Michael Montgomery, I Love the Way You Love Me on Coyote Country.

0: That was a big hit for John Michael Montgomery back in 93. I love the way you love me. Your Be Kind Rewind for a Monday on 102.7 Coyote Country. It's Ryan here with you on the road show, and I will call out the keyword for ACM Lifting Lives, Country on the Green, one final time in just a few songs.
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Here's Gabby Barrett.

1027 Coyote Country. Very disappointed to see the Foodie Fest had to be shut down early over the weekend because of a couple of fights going on in there. Rumors floating around that somebody got hurt like really bad. That wasn't true, but still, they had to close it down early because of these idiots. Shame on them, but thanks to security and Metro for keeping people

old poor. Of course, that was back before the war. Yeah, your uncle and I made quite a pair, flying F-15s through hostile air. He went down, but they missed me by a hair. He'd always stop right there and say,

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Want to send out a big congrats to Carrie, Dawn, Sarah, Sandy, Jerrica, and Brian, all winners from the 125K Coyote Cash Giveaway. Now, that contest has come to a close for now, but it could be back one day.

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92.7 Coyote Country. I feel like everybody's trying to save a few bucks right now, especially with gas prices. So I've gotten really deep into couponing. My buddy Chris kind of inspired me. When shopping over the weekend, my total was $166 after I turned in the coupons, $75. It

1027 Coyote Country is teaming up with the Las Vegas Aviators to throw the biggest pajama party in Las Vegas. Happening Thursday the 21st at the ballpark. It's called DJs for PJs. 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

Tucker Wedmore and his latest, that's Burnett on 102.7 Coyote Country. That is going to wrap things up for me and the road show today. Compliments, complaints, love letters, hate mail. Ryan from 1981 on all the socials. I'll talk to you tomorrow at 3:00.

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2: 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Ashley McBride, welcome.
3: 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I'm so happy to be here with you, Elena, and all of the amazing listeners. I'm going to be telling lots of stories behind my new album, Wild, including my latest hit, What If We Don't?, my tour, and more.
2: Yeah, so much to talk about. We got a lot of time to do it, too, because Ashley McBride is hosting all week long here on Backstage Country. So let's go.

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0: It's Backstage Country. We've got Ashley McBride hosting this week, who just released her new album, Wild. And I think a really good place to start is the current single, What If We Don't, which is a song that is not new by any means. Yes, yeah. One that you have given a second life. And I mean, this one goes back to like 2016, is that right?
1: Yeah, it's 2015, 2016. Yeah, we wrote it on the patio at my friend Terry Joe's house. And I loved the song immediately. Mm-hmm. And I knew how I could hear it and the way I wanted it to sound and be presented live. And even though we were able to play it in the live show for a little while, it never landed the way I wanted it to land. I wanted to feel the way I feel when I sing, we belong to the light, we belong to the... Right, this is the whole reason we wrote the song. And it comes from a very real situation, and the video kind of helps give some clues to that. We did have to change a few things to protect the deceased and the loved ones of the deceased. Yeah. But it's still that one moment, the what if moment, is now immortalized. There's no answer, and the anything can happen feeling is on the record and it's on the radio. That's the life this song deserved.
0: You guys you absolutely illustrated this in the song. You illustrated it in the video. And I was curious about that video because I have heard that it is reminiscent of a life experience of yours. How was it for you recreating that? And just, was it therapeutic? Was it, like, what was it like?
1: It was a little bit tough.
0: Yeah.
1: In thinking about writing the video treatment and then discussing with my team and my loved ones and saying, you know, this record is about things that are all true. There's no Brenda to put her bra on. There's no Leroy to get the spoon out of his hand. These are just things that happened to me. So I think I want to tell what really happened. And the fact is, the question was asked, and I couldn't make a decision, and that ended in a tragedy. But the tragedy isn't the important part. The anything can happen feeling is. And I'm so proud of the way we put the video and the song to where you don't have to feel the heaviness of the consequences. You only get the anything could happen.
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0: I'm Ashley McBride, your backstage country host this week, featuring cuts from my just-released Wild album. And coming up, the story behind another cut from the album, Hand-Me-Downs.
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1: It's Backstage Country. I'm Elena. Ashley McBride is here this week. We're so lucky to have her because she just released the new album, Wild. And Ashley, everybody's digging into these songs. Hand-me-downs. Let's talk about it because this one...
2: You should stretch first, right?
1: I know. I need to get a little stretch here. Let's get into it because, you know, I saw the title and you can instantly assume what it's going to be about. And then, you know, you hear those first few lines and I'm like, love it, nostalgia, blah, blah. And then it hits you that, whoa, we're going in a very different direction when it comes to hand-me-downs. And this song stopped me in my tracks. You can ask my husband sitting over there. I cried every time I listened to it. Like, this is something I can relate to. I know so many other people can relate to as well. But how did you land on this way to, like, process, I don't know, generational traits being passed down? It's just so beautifully done.
2: I'm with Jesse Joe Dillon and Laura Veltz. It's one of my favorite combinations in the room is the three of us, because the conversations are, even if we leave the room without a song that day, the conversations are monumental and core memory creating and healing.
1: Yeah.
2: And our conversation, because like I said, I'm the youngest of six children. I didn't even have my own socks. I didn't have things that were mine. I had Daniel's jeans. I had Aubrey's hair barrettes. You know, I had this, and I had his toys and her toys. Like, so for that side of hand-me-downs, really easy to tackle. And we're sitting there and I said, you know, even my first bike was my cousin's that was kind of broken and nobody wanted it. And so we just started having that conversation, but with the guitar in hand. And that worn out denim pearl snap, I don't think I had it on that day, but I have it on pretty often. I wear it like armor.
1: Oh, yeah.
2: But that's one of my favorite lines that's ever happened in any room I've ever been in. No matter whose mouth it came out of, the bottom's frayed and the color's gone. Even the hanger that it's hanging on is wishing I could let it go. That is when it turned to generational traits. Because, especially in making this album and where I'm at in my life and trying to figure out who I am and what kind of person I want to be, is some of the choices I made did some damage. Some of the damage was just handed to me because nobody else had dealt with it. And when I recognize that some of this was gifted to me, it doesn't make me free from it. Just seeing it doesn't make you free from it. But it does make you aware that you don't have to keep keeping it. We got to that bridge and we're all crying. It's going to take a long time, but if I can just understand it and leave something better behind, and if that's the only thing that's ever just mine, they won't put me in the ground and hand me downs.
1: You did. You said it.
2: We got up, went outside. They don't even smoke cigarettes. They went outside and we all smoked a cigarette. We're like, I need a drink of water and a cigarette.
1: I know, when I'm pregnant, I can't even go have a cigarette or anything. I'm like, dang.
2: And we were making the video the other day, and I'm in the denim pearl snap. And in the middle of the song, I stand up and take it off and lay it on the hood of the car and put on a perfectly clean, new denim shirt, walk through the camera, and I'm standing with my band in that big part of the bow, bow, with all those drum fills. I don't know who hurt Quinn Hill, drummer. I was so glad they did because he worked it out with God on this track. Didn't even know that this song was going to go on a record. I sang it one day over at Chiefs on Broadway in a sound check. My band and crew sat there like, after I sang it, my front of house guy goes, what was that? I said, that was hand-me-downs. He goes, I love that.
1: Everybody's just crying.
2: And everybody's holding each other.
1: Well, you can see one person raising their hand right here that it absolutely did. And I'm sure a lot of people that are about to hear it right now, will you introduce it?
2: I'm Ashley McBride, and this is Hand-Me-Downs on Backstage Country.

0: This is Ashley McBride, your co-host of Backstage Country this week. We've got more coming up next.
1: In Coyote Country, we can jump back to the music faster.
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0: It's Backstage Country. Ashley McBride is your host this week. I'm Elena. I'm having the best time talking about Wild, the new album that just came out. And we were all just so excited to hear that every single song was getting a video treatment.
1: Every single song.
0: You are a part of writing all of these treatments.
1: Absolutely.
0: For the video. It is very much you all over it and in your life and your story, which just makes it even more exciting. But Ashley, you know, like, I think about that and I hear you telling your vision on things, and it's always so clear and so inspiring.
1: Thanks.
0: And then, you know, you have your projects like Lindyville that tells an incredible story, and you have Wild, which sounds so theatrical to me. Like, every time I hear it, I'm just like ready to see it on a stage or
1: yes.
0: something too, you know. And so I have to know, do you have like Broadway aspirations or Hollywood aspirations where you're ready to like write a movie, write a play, write something?
1: 100%. And it's yes. Does she want to write a book? Yes. Does she want to write a play? Yes.
0: Yeah.
1: A musical? Absolutely. Why not? A TV series? I'm your girl. Whether I'm behind the camera or in front of the camera, it doesn't matter. I love to create. I love to watch things become.
0: Yeah.
1: That
0: so,
1: is
0: are there
1: wild
0: any
1: to me.
0: Like scripts or anything that you're working on in that kind of respect?
1: I wrote a song years and years ago called, I feel like this word is a bad word now, but it was back in that time, it was called Gypsy Queen. Mm-hmm. And it was just a song about how the townspeople had frightened all the children in town to not go to a certain part of the woods by making up this big ghost story. So in that song, the me character, when it goes ahead and goes and says, there's nothing here to be afraid of. And then when she turns around to leave, she hears someone behind her say, it was me you were coming here to find, wasn't it? And there really is a spooky thing in the woods. But instead of it hurting her or her running to tell the townspeople,
0: yeah.
1: she decides to stay with the queen in the woods and become what she is. So I was like, I need to write a book
0: yeah.
1: about that.
0: Yeah.
1: I don't know what other term to put there because I hear that that's an offensive term, so I would never use that. We'll find a term for the queen in the woods. I think Lindyville should be.
0: Me too.
1: A musical or a series. Like, all the songs are already there.
0: Yes.
1: There's just no dialogue.
0: Like, whenever I listen to it, especially when I first listened to it, I was like, oh, for sure she's going to announce, like, a show about this or, like, a
1: yeah.
0: you know, Broadway-style situation.
1: Yeah, and I've always wanted a one-woman show on Broadway.
0: Oh, you would be so good at that.
1: Which
0: oh
1: would
0: God.
1: Be just kind of like sitting and having this conversation,
0: yes.
1: except
0: yes.
1: I would sing something from Music Man and something from Annie Guitry. Like, I'm such a nerd for all things theater.
0: So you do love musical theater.
1: Absolutely.
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1: And if I had a private jet, maybe I would use it, but I don't.
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0: It's Backstage Country. Ashley McBride is here having so much fun talking about all the things, including the new album, Wild. And Ashley, I got to tell you, like, prepping for an Ashley McBride interview, the knowing there's a time limit is almost impossible because your layers as an artist are just so rich and so delicious. And like, I feel like I could do a whole series on like each topic that I want to bring up, but got to kind of like, you know, rein it in here. Yeah. But with how layered I see things and like these complicated layers too, I'm curious about how you see your artistry. Like, do you see a complicated layer? What is the legacy that you feel as though you're creating right now?
1: My number one, like, I shall not be moved, is I am who I sing I am.
0: I am who I sing I am.
1: That's absolutely right. And if I had a private jet, maybe I would use it, but I don't. I'm the lady of the highway. I live with my band in a bus. More days of the year than I am home. I'm proud of it. I'm made for it. And it is what I will do until my lungs are no longer inflated. That's the most important thing, is it's, you can trust my records. You can trust our records because I am who I sing I am. And my band is that way too. And we try to keep things in check, that you're watching a drummer, a bass player, a utility player, a mandolin player. You're also watching a mechanic, the guy that worked at the deli, a fourth grade teacher, a barista, and a carpenter, and a girl who sang in bars since she was 19. So I want you to be able to see that too. That's why country music is so wonderful. It's regular people dealing with regular things in a way that rhymes and helps other regular people deal with their regular things.
2: Don't go anywhere. 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
1: A clown for who? For what circus? 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

0: It's Backstage Country. I'm Elena. Ashley McBride is here this week, who just released the new album, Wild. And this album starts with a song that your longtime fans are very familiar with.
1: Yes.
0: Rattlesnake Preacher. You've been playing this, I mean, since like your bar days, right?
1: Oh, yes.
0: Yeah, and so it's had a long journey, but fans have been wanting to hear this recorded version. It's finally here. Why was now the time?
1: This is one of the songs that we've played it different ways over the years, written by Randall Clay. It's a solo write. It was the first song I ever heard Randall sing in a bar. It's how we met.
0: Whoa.
1: He sang Rattlesnake Preacher and I sang Creosote.
0: Whoa.
1: Yeah. He walked over and said, I think we might have some mutual friends, and the word on the street is we need to go make bad decisions together.
0: What an opener.
1: Instant friends.
0: Yep.
1: I was just like, I love this guy.
0: Yep. Is it okay if we talk about Randall a little?
1: Absolutely. Okay. I have a really rad tattoo of him.
0: Ah, yes. Oh, my gosh.
1: He was a circus clown before he was a songwriter.
0: What?
1: Isn't that wild?
0: Oh, my gosh. I didn't know that.
1: Like, we're all talking about, like, what jobs you had before you were this. And I was like, I was a security guard. I was a waitress. And he was like, I'm a clown. I was like, a clown for who? For what circus? And he's like,
0: the circus.
1: The? What's your clown name? He said, birthday clowns have names. Clowns don't have names. And I was like, oh my gosh. So when you say the circus, I'm assuming you mean Barnum and Bailey. He said, yeah, the. Like, how do you go from I joined the circus to I think I'll write songs? That's the brilliance of Randall Clay.
0: Man.
1: He's a circus clown poet.
0: He seems like the kind of person that you would have learned something new about him every time you had
1: all
0: a conversation.
1: The
0: Is that the case?
1: And constantly surprised with what came out of his mouth and never surprised at what came out of his mouth. Just because you can't believe a human just said that or came up with it. And then you're like, of course that's what Randall would say.
0: Yeah, well, and you and Randall, longtime collaborators.
1: Yes.
0: And you have so many incredible songs with him. And like you had mentioned earlier, he is the sole writer on Rattlesnake Preacher.
1: Yes.
0: And that's how you met, which is blowing my mind right now. But do you really feel him on this album?
1: 1,000%.
0: Yeah.
1: Because he would say, atta girl, or something, or he would flip you off when you did something really special.
0: Yeah.
1: And the other day we were filming the video for Water in the River.
0: Oh, yeah.
1: And he's a writer on that as well. Blue Foley, Randall Clay, Roger Hodges. And we were trying to get the file, right, for playback to the person who's responsible for playing it. I'm knee deep in a creek with a Bible and candles and an altar and a cross in the water. And we send what I'm assuming is the file, and we send it over.
0: Mm.
1: They hit play on the playback, and you hear Randall's voice go, all right, water in the river. Somehow, the original work tape from the day they wrote it is what got sent to the individual responsible. So, right, totally shocking, and not shocking at all because it's Randall. All right, water in the river. And we were like, hey, buddy.
0: Like,
1: I feel him all over this record. It's cool. And he would love it that way.
0: Oh, that's right.
1: He'd be like, yeah, man, this ain't no hobby.
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0: It's Backstage Country. Ashley McBride is your host this week. I'm Elena. I'm having the best time talking about Wild, the new album that just came out. And now I know your mama Martha is like your biggest champion.
1: She is. You've
0: said that many times. What does she think about Wild?
2: She absolutely adores it, especially the track Wild. And she thanked me for making her, casting her so pretty.
0: In the video.
2: In the video. The woman that we cast is a very beautiful woman, and my mother is gorgeous.
0: Yeah, she is.
2: So I knew she needed to be cast that way. So she loves the videos. She loves little baby Ashley, little teenage Ashley. She loves the way this record sounds. Songs like Hand Me Downs can be hard.
0: Yeah.
2: Just like it was on the last record, just like with Learn to Lie, that can be hard.
0: Yeah.
2: She's never let songs that can be hard to face affect me. She's always been very good at being like, I'm glad you told me that that song was on the record before I heard it on the record.
0: Okay, yeah.
2: She accepts her responsibility for all of the wonderful things and all of the harder to accept things. So she's just a rock star.
0: That has to just really make your relationship incredible too, to be able to have those moments where
2: to be able to look at somebody and go, I'm going to say something,
0: yeah,
2: and it's going to immediately hurt your feelings. And then for her response to be like, okay, and I will see you on the other side of that feeling.
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1: 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It's Elena, and we have got Ashley McBride right here as our host this week.
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0: It's Backstage Country. Ashley McBride is here having so much fun talking about all the things, including the new album, Wild. And Ashley, I got to tell you, like, so inspiring to watch you and your band. I mean, you guys have this incredible relationship that we love watching. You have them in the studio. You have them on the road.
1: Yes.
0: And it's just so fun. But, like, that band, I am curious what your guys's, like, group chats are like. Are they constantly going?
1: A lot of trivia.
0: Okay.
1: A lot of comedy.
0: Uh-huh.
1: A lot of looking up more comedy to laugh at. Tons of trivia. Like, the amount of, like, the vastness of where the knowledge lies in this band is really remarkable.
0: I feel like y'all would kill at, like, trivia night.
1: Absolutely. Yeah. We would be, like, a live bar trivia would be hurting.
0: Ain't
1: us
0: even fair.
1: Sitting there. And also, Matt, the lead guitar player, is very, very, very good at math. And so I call him Math instead of Matt sometimes. So everybody's super, super intelligent and so wonderfully talented. And we know that raw talent, it's off the charts. But on a graph, on a long enough timeline, honed skill outworks raw talent. It outperforms.
0: Mm-hmm. Mm-hmm.
1: So we take raw talent and we hone it together. And that makes your experience on the stage, because it's not just us regurgitating some songs. We are making music tonight.
0: Yeah.
1: That means the guitar solos aren't the same. That means the drum fills aren't the same. We're challenging each other to sharpen each other's instruments. And that makes it, from your point of view, you're like, people say, it's so joyful. You guys are so joyful on stage. Yeah, we're learning and challenging and celebrating each other. And so it's joyful for us on this side. It's joyful for you on that side. And probably if you come to 30 shows in a year, you probably saw 29 different ones.
0: Mm-hmm. Yep.
1: In some way.
2: 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There's more coming up with Ashley McBride. Baseball is back. And DJs for PJs is still.

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0: It's Backstage Country. Ashley McBride is here this week. We are just able to talk about so many things, and I'm having so much fun. I hope you're having a good time.
1: I'm having the best time.
0: Yay! Well, Ashley, you know, there is a lot of every chapter of your life. I feel like you have just opened up more and more to us and really taken us with you on your entire journey of your artistry and your life, really, and something that has really stood out to a lot of people and is helping a lot of people right now is you sharing your story of sobriety. And I want to give you a little I don't usually dive too much into my personal life, but for the context purposes here, my brother, he did not see the other side of addiction, and we lost him in 2016. And it was alcohol, and ever since then, like, I am a new level of grateful to people that share their story of sobriety, because so many people feel so alone, obviously, and like don't know. And then somebody like you with the platform that you have, you're saving lives. And I want to thank you for that.
1: Wow,
0: and I
1: thank
0: also,
1: you.
0: Yes. And I also would just like to kind of talk about that for anybody listening that might be in that dark place right now and looking for some light. When did you know that it was time, and was it easy for you to see?
1: I knew probably 2 years before I was able to do it. I kept flirting with it. Mm-hmm. 7 days dry, 20 days, 14 days, whoops, drank again. And that whole time still saying, maybe it's just that I can't have tequila. Maybe it's just that I can't have moonshine. Maybe it's just that I can't have, and all of the negotiation trying to be like, I gotta figure out what the problem is. And the problem is the person that's opening the bottle to begin with. And the demons that you think you are keeping those drunk so that they can't do any damage, it is not true. And so it was a couple of years of me trying. And I had only really one friend that I would tell, because when you say I'm not gonna drink, the first thing people do is wait for you to drink.
0: Yeah.
1: So they can be like, she's screwing it up again. But Travis Meadows, the guy that I wrote 10 to Midnight with, and that's what we wrote 10 to Midnight about.

0: But I didn't have a choice when the moment that I, this really terrible moment that I have experienced many, many, many times, was so scary. That there wasn't a way to justify what happened. And I know people are like, so you had a long night drinking? No. Maybe you've had a long night drinking. I had a long over a decade, and it got scarier and darker and scarier and darker. And then it didn't matter if it was 6 glasses of whiskey or one. Then it didn't matter if it was 3 bottles of wine or 1 glass. And things were so dark and it was so scary and I was so unpredictable. And I thought that the only way to make that stop was it was even darker. Whew. So there's an answer. It just sucks. And you're gonna miss it sometimes until you look in the mirror and recognize yourself.
1: Yeah.
0: It's such a touching moment to go, I know you. I know you. Oh God, I'm so sorry. I hid you. I ran from you. I helped hurt you. Dude, I'm sorry. And then you gotta figure out how to not be mad at the version of you that did all that damage to you and to others. You're not always gonna be able to find love for that part of you, but you can have room. And sometimes that's all I can say is, hey, there's room for you here.
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0: What a great first day with Ashley McBride here on Backstage Country. I'm Elena, and are you up for another day of this?
1: Oh, I wouldn't miss it, Elena. So much fun hanging out with y'all. I'll be back tomorrow for more stories behind some of the songs from my just-released album, Wild. We'll talk about life, my tour, and lots more.
0: I can't wait. So y'all rest up, and we will see you back here tomorrow on Backstage Country.

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7: 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His impact goes far beyond the game. 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
5: 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In-person auditions are this Thursday, May 14th from 5:30 to 7:30 p.m. at the Silverado Community Center.
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0: 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That's 42 days of nonstop country music. Long enough to walk across the state of Nevada twice.
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1: 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In-person auditions are this Thursday, May 14th from 5:30 to 7:30 p.m. at the Silverado Community Center.
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1: Girl, you look good. Damn, you dropped it. Ain't you showing off your dress like that?
2: Good damn, is what's all about. Shoot me a shot.
0: 1027.

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1: 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Here in Southern Nevada, sports are more than just games. They are part of who we are, and few have shaped that legacy like Cliff Finley. From his days with the UNLV Runnin' Rebels to years of leadership off the court, Cliff has elevated athletics across our community. Through Finley Prep, he's helped develop elite talent and bring national recognition to Southern Nevada basketball. His impact goes far beyond the game. Cliff has remained committed to supporting youth, education, and the growth of sports in our region.
2: Steve Stallworth here, former UNLV quarterback and one of the founders of the Southern Nevada Sports Hall of Fame. As someone who has been in the sports industry in Las Vegas for the past 36 years, I want to thank Cliff and the Finley family for their unwavering support of our sports community. Congratulations on your Legacy Award, Cliff. You are the true definition of what this award means.
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2: 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From his days with the UNLV Runnin' Rebels to years of leadership off the court, Cliff has elevated athletics across our community. Through Finley Prep, he's helped develop elite talent and bring national recognition to Southern Nevada basketball. His impact goes far beyond the game. Cliff has remained committed to supporting youth, education, and the growth of sports in our region.
3: Steve Stallworth here, former UNLV quarterback and one of the founders of the Southern Nevada Sports Hall of Fame. 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
1: 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Suddenly, a ticket doesn't seem so bad. That ticket, that was nothing. Click it. 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

0: Moving on.
1: Well, good morning. It's Tuesday morning with Sean and Amy in the morning here in Coyote Country. Good morning, Amy.
2: Good morning. Happy Tuesday.
1: How are you doing?
2: I'm good. My sister-in-law and brother-in-law got in town yesterday for a quick trip. I didn't realize, you and I were talking off the air how long they'd been married for. They've been married 13 years today.
1: Wow.
2: So that's why they wanted to come out to Vegas. They haven't been here in a while, so they're going to do some fun things and hang out with family. So just a quick trip, impromptu.
1: Happy anniversary to them.
2: Yes, 13 years. Lucky 13.
1: Yeah. All right, lots to do around here, of course.
2: Mm-hmm.
1: We got a lot going on here in Coyote Country. We're going to talk all kinds of things today. We're going to talk about DJs for PJs. Mm-hmm. That's always a lot of fun with mm-hmm. the Las Vegas Aviators. We've got a project to help hydrate all of Las Vegas mm-hmm. with Project H2O. We'll right. talk about that. We've got some tickets to give away for Riley Green. ACM's going to be in town this week.
2: Yeah, he's kicking it off on Holy Friday smokes. At Top Golf. So we'll get you there a few times today.
1: Yeah, and we'd love to hear what's on your mind as well. It's 702-597-1027. I was just looking over. Our buddy Steve has texted in. Steve moved across the country just mm-hmm. a few months ago, and he's got a long drive this morning. He's listening in on the mobile app. Where are you listening, and what's going on with you? It's Taco Tuesday. A lot of folks reminding us of that
2: yes.
1: on the text line.
2: Like, so, we need remembering, yeah, yeah. a reminding.
1: It's a staple.
2: I've been thinking about it since yesterday.
1: That's right. So if you got something on your mind, let us know. 702-597-1027. Always great to hear from you. We'll do a little roll call coming up here for the 6 o'clock club.

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0: You're up, you're tired, and you're not alone. 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
1: It's Sean and Amy in the morning, and sometimes things just don't go well this early in the morning for me. But looks like we've got a great group here today for the 6 o'clock club.
2: Yes, Maria says, good morning, I'm up, but my eyes are still closed. Andy and Gina, good morning. Kim, good morning. Nancy says, go Knights, go. Big game. Chi-Town John checking in. We said earlier, Steve, our friend, has a long drive to Montgomery. So drive safe out there listening on the app. Chatty Kathy, good morning. Joey, hope everybody has a great Taco Tuesday. Doreen, Ernie says, tips sombrero. What a gentleman, Ernie. Maria, good morning. Sam, you only have to deal with me. How many days do I have to deal with Sam the man? Just a couple. That's okay. We love you, Sam. Good morning. Happy Tuesday.
1: All right. Is that it?
2: That's it.
1: Sorry. I was over here doing something else, and I was trying to hook up with Sam to see what he had going on. Anyway. All right. So on the way here in just a little bit, we're going to check in with Amy, find out what's going on in the world of pop culture and country music. And I've got a pretty good stuff story for you coming up here in just a little bit. So stand by for that. 1027, this is Coyote Country.

0: Coyote Country played 18,770 more songs than the other guys. That's 42 days of nonstop country music. Long enough to walk across the state of Nevada twice.
1: The most music. 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

0: These are thoughts, not statements. Never quote Amy. Welcome to Amy's List.
1: Okay, Kim Kardashian was just awarded some money in her legal battle with Ivan Cantu. If you remember, he was the guy that was suing her after she accidentally posted a picture of him instead of a Texas death row inmate with the same name. She was advocating for him, though, online and ended up taking it down, apologized, the whole thing. But he was trying to sue her for a lot of money, and she's like, it was an accident. Like, nothing happened to you. At any rate, she won big. She was asking for just her legal fees, and they ended up giving her just under all of her legal fees, and they threw the lawsuit out. So he just wasted a lot of money, and he probably should have just taken the apology and some free Skims and moved on with his life, because that's a lot. That's a lot.
2: Yeah, it is.
1: Season 3 of Landman is going to begin filming in August, which I feel like is a little late, because normally these Landman is dropped or starts their seasons in November. So, I mean, can they wrap up a whole season in just a couple months and start putting it on the TV? Maybe. I don't know.
2: I hope not.
1: I know. I mean, it seems late.
2: Yeah.
1: But I hope the show's not going to be late. I have finished season 1. I have to get to season 2, but I feel like I have some time now.
2: Well, I love the show. I just wanted to be back and then continue for a while.
1: For a long
2: time. You know what I mean?
1: Yeah, for sure. Hey, this is so interesting. Not interesting. Country artists are so creative and they're just so good at what they do. But when they're naming their bars on Broadway in Nashville, it's just so boring. Kane Brown's opening up a new bar in Nashville and it's called Kane Brown's on Broadway. I feel like all of them are that.
2: That's original.
1: And now that I'm curious, now that I've been there before, I'm so curious, like, is one shutting down? Because they don't have a lot of space unless they're just going to branch out more. But did one close down and then he's just taking that one and revamping it? Or
2: I'm not sure where it is. I haven't been down there myself in a couple of years. So yeah, I don't know.
1: I mean, Eric Church's Chiefs, Miranda Lambert's Casa Rosa, Jason Aldean's Kitchen. I guess just all their name with something quick at the end. This is probably the craziest thing that I read this morning. Savannah Guthrie is adding game show hosts to her resume.
2: Yeah.
1: So she's going to be hosting a new Wordle game show. Jimmy Fallon is going to be the executive producer. I just think this is such strange timing. It's a little surprising. Her mom is still missing. She's only ever done the Today Show since 2012, I believe. So now mom's missing and she's going to hope, because you know the world's going to watch. They're going to see how she's acting, hosting a game show if mom's missing. Now listen, it's not going to come out until 2027. I just think it's odd she's signing on as a game show host right now.
2: The timing, really weird.
1: The timing is so off-putting to me, to be honest.
2: Yeah.
1: But that's just me. You can get details on these stories at coyotecountrylv.com.

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0: If it makes you smile, laugh, or tear up, yeah, that's the good stuff.
1: Yeah, man, that's the good stuff.
2: Coyote Country, we love the good stuff. And Amy, this one is a story out of Seattle where we're reminded that sometimes the people society overlooks end up showing the most heart. So a couple had their car broken into, and among the things that the thief stole were some of the most important items that they owned. The ashes and the paw prints and the keepsakes from their beloved dog, their Chihuahua Tia. It just got stolen out of the car. They were heartbroken. So, later, this homeless guy named Chris came across a bag sitting near a dumpster, and inside were all of these items, Tia's memorial items. He could have just ignored it and set it aside, but instead he held on to it because, well, he knew that it mattered to somebody. So, one day he spotted a flyer that the family had posted. They were searching for these belongings, and without hesitation, he picks up the phone and he calls him.
3: Wow.
2: And he doesn't ask for money. He doesn't want attention. He just wanted to return something precious to those people that loved that dog.
3: Man.
2: So the family, being overwhelmed, word got out, of course, about what Chris had done. The community decided to return the kindness, and a GoFundMe was started to help him get back on his feet. And now, after 7 years of being homeless, Chris is moving into his very first apartment.
3: How about that? Wow.
2: Along with the furniture, rent help, and support of his own rescue dog, Rio.
3: Wow, that's amazing. I love that.
2: Just a beautiful reminder, friends, that you can't judge somebody by where they are in life today, because character, kindness, and heart, well, they can come from anybody. Sometimes the person with the least still gives the most.
3: Wow, I love that.
2: There you go. That's your good news, your good stuff for the day today.
3: And we got good stuff around the corner. We're going to play Can't Beat Amy for tickets to see Riley Green this Friday.

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0: 1027 Coyote Country. Time to open up the prize closet and play the little game.
1: Yes, we've got tickets for you to see Riley Green. He's going to be at Topgolf this Friday, kicking off ACM weekend here in Las Vegas. So let's get caller 10 on the phone right now. 702-597-1027. Caller 10, you're playing. Good luck.
0: We're going to play Can't Beat Amy. We're going to see. She's coming off a one-game win streak.
1: Yep.
0: If there that's we what we can call it. If you win today, I guess we can call it a streak,
1: yes,
0: right?
1: Yeah.
0: Caller 10, good luck.

0: time to play the game everyone loses. Can't beat Amy.
1: Not everybody loses, but yesterday you came out victorious.
2: I sure did. Finally.
1: Let's see if we can keep that streak going. Let's find out who's going to play today. Hi, it's the Coyote, and who is this?
3: Hey, good morning. This is Jeff, your loyal listener.
2: Good morning, Jeff. How are you?
3: I'm great.
2: Good deal. All right, sir. You played last time you played, did you win, lose, or draw?
3: Win.
2: All right. All right, let's see if you can keep your streak going.
1: All right, for the sake of those that have never heard this game, there are five questions, trivia questions, we're going to ask each of the two, Jeff and Amy, the same five questions. We'll ask Jeff the questions first. Amy is going to be outside the studio when he is answering, so she will not hear the question or the answer. And we'll bring her back in. We'll ask her the same five questions. There's 30 seconds on the timer. If they get through all five questions, the person that gets the most correct wins the tickets. So we're going to see if Jeff, if you can continue your winning streak, or will it be Amy
2: right,
1: starting another streak. So, Amy, I'm going to ask you to step out for just a second here. Now, Jeff, just you and me and 30 seconds on the timer, okay?
3: All right, partner.
1: You know how this goes. If you don't know the answer, you can skip or pass. We'll come back to it if time permits. Time will begin after I ask the first question. Oh, and ties go to Amy. Keep that in mind.
3: Fair enough.
1: Here we go, Jeff. Question number one. What is the capital of Tennessee?
3: Knoxville.
1: What instrument has six strings and is often referred to as a six string?
3: A ukulele.
1: What is 144 divided by 9?
3: 11.
1: What animated movie features a robot named Baymax?
3: Big Hero 6.
1: What do you call a scientist who studies weather?
3: A meteorologist.
1: I'll give you that. Time just ran out, but we'll give you that one. Okay, how are you feeling, Jeff?
3: Bad.
1: Not feeling so good today. Yeah, but you have to understand, Amy gets the same questions.
3: Okay.
1: So it's going to be all dependent.
3: Today might be her day.
1: It could be her day. Well, we're going to find out as she slips back in, got her headphones back on. Okay.
2: All right.
1: Now, Jeff made it through all five questions. He's questioning himself on some of the answers.
2: Okay.
1: All right. Just to set it up here. Jeff, I'm going to put you in the cone of silence. You'll be able to listen, but not contribute. Here we go. Same five questions with 30 seconds on the clock. Amy, what is the capital of Tennessee?
2: Nashville.
1: All right. What instrument has six strings and is often referred to as a six string?
2: A guitar.
1: What is 144 divided by 9?
2: Oh, gosh, skip.
1: What animated movie features a robot named Baymax?
2: Skip.
1: What do you call a scientist who studies weather?
2: Meteorologist.
1: What is 144 divided by 9?
2: I don't know.
1: What animated movie features a robot named Baymax?
2: I can't think of it. I'm the worst. I love this movie.
1: And you can't think of the title. Oh, she's Googling it now, I bet.
2: Oh, my God. I'm so mad.
1: All right. Well, let's find out how we have done, folks. How are you feeling now, Jeff, after hearing the answers?
3: A little better, but the answer is guitar.
1: All right. Here we go. Question number one. What is the capital of Tennessee? Jeff, you said Knoxville. That is not correct. Amy said Nashville. That is correct.
2: I just go to the city I know.
1: The only one.
2: The
1: you
2: only
1: know.
2: One.
1: All right. So what instrument has six strings and is often referred to as a six string? Jeff said ukulele. I'm sorry. That is not correct. Amy says guitar. That is correct.
2: Question mark.
1: So there's two for Aim. What is 144 divided by 9? Amy skipped and skipped again. Which surprised me because you usually do well on math.
2: I know. Okay, go.
1: Jeff said 144 divided by 9 is 11. That is not correct. The answer is 16.
2: Gosh.
1: So nobody gets that one. What animated movie features a robot named Baymax? You had no idea.
2: I absolutely know this movie.
1: But you did not give me an answer.
2: I couldn't remember the name.
1: Jeff gave me the answer, Big Hero 6.
2: Yep.
1: That is correct. Way to go, Jeff. Give me one for Jay there. And what do you call a scientist who studies weather? I have to say you both gave me the term meteorologist. And that is correct. So you both got that one right. So we have a tie. And then we have one J with two A's. Looks like Amy has won this game. Amy.
3: You are. Good job, Amy.
1: She's on a streak
2: my
1: now.
2: My gosh.
1: Wow.
2: And I should have. Animated movies are my thing.
1: And so's Matt.
2: Right.
1: Well, Jeff, gosh. You know how this works. Since you lost today, you must admit in front of all of Coyote Country that you cannot beat Amy.
3: Oh, my name is Jeff, and I cannot beat Amy.
2: Oh, my gosh. Next time, Jeff, next time.
3: Okay.
1: 1027, this is Coyote.

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1: Let's go!
0: That's 42 days of nonstop country music. 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
1: More music and less blah, blah, blah. 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

0: There's Dan and Shay in bigger houses in Coyote Country. Sean and Amy in the morning. Good morning. It's Taco Tuesday.
1: It sure is. You know, I woke up this morning and I had a text message from one of those short codes, and it was saying your Apple account code is blank. Don't share this with anybody. And then it sent another one shortly after. And that's where you got to do like the, like somebody's trying to get into your Apple account, and then you would assume, right? Like if I were trying to get into mine, he says, here's this number.
0: And give you the code.
1: And here's the code. And then you put it in. That was leading me to believe that somebody somewhere else, because it was at 12:39 in the morning, was trying to log into my Apple account. And this has happened before, and it's happened and it's come from this same number. So I'm like, who would even have my Apple password? Because to be quite honest, I don't know my Apple password. I really don't know it. So I Googled it and I ChatGPT'd, and both said, no, that's a phishing, that's a scam number. Yeah. So that's fine and that's good, because I told my husband, I said, I was really nervous because I don't know my password. I don't know how I would change it if this was actually somebody who got into it, how I would change it, because I don't know what the freaking password is. So anyways, then I was thinking that I got another one, and they just try everything, right? They try everything to try to scam you.
0: Yep.
1: I got one just on Thursday, and it said, dear Amazon customer, please be advised that an item that you purchased February of 26 has been determined through quality assurance checks to not meet Amazon standards and has been recalled. So then it says reply with Y and then refresh and then click the link and blah, blah, blah. So obviously, now this is one where you're thinking to yourself, how often do you shop on Amazon?
0: Right.
1: One of my items since in February.
0: Well, I was going to say, chances are that you probably ordered some stuff in February.
1: So, but luckily I know that this is a scam, but I see how they can get people so easily. The one where it's like you went through a red light, or you turned, you know, right on when red you couldn't, and all that. And those are just, they're so good at trying to get you, but you're not going to get me this time. I feel bad for the people that it does get.
0: Yeah.
1: Right?
0: It's really sad. People put so much effort into trying to scam others.
1: Yes. It's crazy. And it came from kelly.primzoic@gmail. Like, come on,
0: Kelly.
1: I know.
0: like that's a real person.
1: Gosh. So what is the latest scam text or call you've got? 702-597-1027. This one's pretty good. The Amazon one and the Apple one. Pretty good. But didn't get me today.
0: Yeah. Text us and let us know. 702-597-1027. Here's your big dog daddy, Toby Keith, in Coyote Country.

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1: The most music.
0: 18,770 more songs.
1: Non-stop country. That's the way we like it.
0: That's 42 straight days of music our competitor didn't play.

0: It's Jordan Davis. Turn this truck around in Coyote Country. Sean and Amy in the morning. Thanks for being here. Tuesday, and we're talking about getting scammed.
1: Yeah, I got a text message this morning saying this is your Apple code, as if somebody was trying to get into my Apple account. And then it reminded me that last week, just on Thursday, I got one from Amazon saying that one of my products that I ordered from February of this year had a recall on it. And it said, click the link. And you would assume you click the link and it tells you what item it is. But no, that's when they get all your information. The scammers just get better and better. It's wild. And we were asking the question, 702-597-1027, what is the latest scam you've gotten? And a lot of text messages. And what's really sad, Sean, is none of them are the same.
0: No, they're all different.
1: Yes. All probably gotten them, right?
0: Yeah.
1: The IRS one is actually really scary, like Lene says, because you never really know. Like, do I owe them money or are they or not?
0: Yes.
1: So
0: right.
1: You don't want to click any links, but you also have to go fishing yourself and try to figure out if you do, in fact,
0: is this legit
1: owe
0: or not?
1: Somebody money.
0: Yes.
1: Yes. Mm-hmm. This one from Michelle, I had never heard this one. She had ordered some DoorDash food and within a couple minutes got a number from 1-888 saying, hey, this is DoorDash. Our system is down. We need a new credit card from you. And when she said, well, no, I'll just come pick it up, they hung up on her. They're just watching us all of the time.
0: Right.
1: Who else do we have on here?
0: Let's see. Karen said that she has a friend that's elderly in his 80s, got scammed on his bank account over the phone for like $600. They sent him a new card. When they closed the account, they sent him a new card. And the scammers called back and said they needed the CVC number. So he gave them the CVC number and they scammed him again.
1: Man, oh man. John says, I keep getting two. Your Microsoft account terms and agreement is changing. And if you don't click this by X day, it's going to be deleted.
0: Yep.
1: Man, and the DocuSigns too. Oh gosh. They're getting good, but we have to be better.
0: That's right.
1: We have to be better. That's why, honestly, I took a screenshot of the text and put it into ChatGPT and said, what is this? And they said, this is a scam number for your Apple account. So thank you, chat.
0: Yeah. Be vigilant.
1: Yes.
0: Don't just click on anything.
1: No way.
0: And good luck.
1: I mean, good luck out there.
0: Yeah.
1: These streets are scary with the
0: We all
1: fishing.
0: Need it, right?
1: Right.
0: It's the coyote. The trouble.

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0: These are thoughts, not statements. Never quote Amy. Welcome to Amy's List.
1: So Kim Kardashian had a big win in court. She was awarded money in her legal battle with Ivan Cantu. He is the man that sued her after she accidentally posted his picture instead of a Texas death row inmate, which she was advocating for online. She apologized to him, I believe, publicly and privately, but he still took her to court, and he was suing for a lot of money, and she ended up winning big time, and the lawsuit was thrown out. She didn't want any more money from him, but she said, you're paying for these legal fees because this is ridiculous, and he, in fact, has to pay for her legal fees. Like I said earlier, he should have just taken the free skims because it would have been a lot easier and time saved with all of that. Season 3 of Landman is going to begin filming in August. This is interesting to me because season 1 and 2 came out middle of November. I just don't see there being a lot of time between August and November for season 3 to come out in November.
2: 3 months?
1: No, I don't think that's going to happen. I have no idea, but I hope they try because I'm ready. I'm not ready. I still have to catch up on season 2.
2: I'm gonna
1: need it to speed along there. Kane Brown is opening a new bar in Nashville. And listen, I love our country artists. I really do. But minus Blake Shelton, because his is all red. But everybody else is it's their name and something else, right? That for their bar names, it's just going to be called Kane Brown's on Broadway. And it's going to open on May 22nd, right around the corner. So I'm assuming that it was already there and it was already a bar, restaurant, and he's just taking it over and revamping it. But it's going to be 4 stories and like they all are, just a lot of fun.
2: I was going to say, they can't expand out this way, so they go up.
1: Yes, exactly, exactly. And lastly, this was probably the most interesting thing I have seen today. Savannah Guthrie is adding game show host to her resume. She's officially hosting a new Wordle game show. Jimmy Fallon is going to be the executive producer. I just think the timing is really, really strange with this. Obviously, she did things before her career on the Today Show, but that's all she's done is Today Show since 2012. Now, all of a sudden, Mom Goes Missing, and you're going to be a game show host? I just don't like the timing of it at all. I feel like they're like, this is a money grab for all parties involved. It's not going to be on air until 2027. And with game shows, they shoot it all in like a 2-week period and then they just weekly will drop them. But I just find it weird. I don't see her personality being a game show host.
2: I would agree with that.
1: I don't know.
2: But maybe she'll surprise us. But
1: maybe she will.
2: It goes back to that whole, who had this idea and when? Mm-hmm. And how strange is it that now is the time?
1: I know. I just don't think it is. You can get details on these stories, coyotecountrylb.com.
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0: Aldridge and Tough People in Coyote Country with Sean and Amy in the morning. Amy, you're a big sports fan.
1: Mm-hmm.
0: However, you're not a big hockey fan yet. Are you getting into it yet?
1: No, that's not true. I was born and raised a New York Rangers fan. I've been to more Rangers games than Giants games, actually. My dad is a huge hockey fan. I just, and I obviously love the Knights, but LeBron James is retiring maybe this year, so I've been knee-deep in basketball. 23 years is a long time to be watching somebody
0: play.
1: My
0: question was just going to be, are you going to be watching tonight's pivotal Game 5 in Round 2 of the Stanley Cup playoffs?
1: Yeah, I will be watching tonight. The Lakers just lost, so they just got kicked out of the playoffs last night. So now it's hockey and baseball. Okay. I have to weigh all my sports out.
0: Well, I'm not trying to give any grief or anything, but I just know. It's like I come in all excited about the Knights, and you're like, yeah, I didn't see it. I'm like, oh, come on.
1: I keep up with the score, but honestly, it's too late. It's far too late. Like last night, the Lakers started at 7:30, and I'm like, I'm only watching the first half. There's no way. So I had to watch the first half, went to sleep. First thing I do in the morning is check the score. That's with hockey, too. It's too late for me. It's way too late.
0: Gosh. Especially, you know, with our Knights, they always like to go into overtime.
1: Right. Double overtime,
0: Yeah. Well, tonight, Game 5 here at the Fortress. And it is a late game in context, I guess. It's about 6:50 is when you're going to drop the puck. So go Knights, go.
1: And can you imagine being like, if you're on the East Coast trying to watch any of these games?
0: No.
1: You're not.
0: Nope.
1: It starts at 10:30. You're not watching it.
0: No, wouldn't be watching. And maybe as it gets closer to the cup.
1: Yes.
0: You know, maybe those games I'd have to take the day off the next day just to watch the game. We say go Knights, go. Puck drops just around 6:50 tonight.
1: Right.
0: Jesus, take the wheel of the Golden Knights game.

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1: More music and less blah, blah, blah. That's what I'm talking about.
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0: It's Derek Spanley and Coyote Country, Sean and Amy in the morning. Another hot one. In fact, things are going to peak today, I believe, and maybe tomorrow, and then start cooling off a little bit. But high today of 102 degrees, a constant reminder that here in southern Nevada, it gets really hot and people need our help. We've got Project H2O. Kicking off right now, and details on that on the way in just a couple of minutes.
1: It's also Taco Tuesday. It's one of my favorite days because I always just know what I'm going to make for dinner. It's a no-brainer. Right. I already know whether my family likes it or not. But I mentioned earlier that my sister and brother-in-law are in town, mm-hmm. and they're really good cooks. And I like to say that I am too, but I always say that my tacos are the most white trash tacos of all time. It's ground turkey, really? Packet of seasoning. I chop up whatever lettuce I have in the fridge, and that's it.
0: Yeah, well, that's all I do. That's the beauty of tacos.
1: Right. But I've been thinking since last night how I'm going to like spruce up my tacos. And again, I'm a good cook. I really am. But for some reason, they taste fine. They're just so boring, and I need to spice it up somehow. Is that going to Albertsons and getting store-bought guac, maybe? I don't know. Or maybe, like, some chicken to put in the I don't know. I'll have to report back tomorrow, but my boring tacos are going to get a little spice.
0: Maybe it's just in the presentation. Maybe you just need to spice up the presentation.
1: Maybe I'll get some limes or something.
0: So it looks fancier.
1: Yeah. Maybe I will do that. Maybe it will be the presentation. I'll just put it in some
0: fancy dishes.
1: Yes, some fancy dishes for Taco Tuesday. That might just be the way.
0: We'll see.
1: I'll have to report back tomorrow. I don't know how this turns out.
0: But I love me some tacos.
1: Me too.

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0: 1027 Coyote Country. Sean and Amy here in the morning, plus the most music all through the workday, and most local winners as well.
1: Yeah, it's a super exciting weekend here in Las Vegas because ACMs are coming back to Vegas, and they're going to be on Sunday at MGM Grand Garden Arena. But you know, country artists, they don't just do one day. They do the full weekend here in Vegas.
0: Right.
1: So Riley Green is kicking it off at Topgolf. It is Lifting Lives, Country on the Green, and we want to get you there. So we did it this morning around 7. We can't beat Amy, but we're going to do it a couple more times this afternoon.
0: That's right. During the lunch hour, your commercial free lunch. Join us for a text to win keyword and your opportunity to win. Plus, Ryan, he's going to be in with the road show after 3 o'clock. Another opportunity for you to win your way to see Riley Green and friends on Friday night, part of the ACM Lifting Lives. She's going to be in town, Ella Langley. Man, oh man, here's Choosing Texas on the Coyote.

0: Kenny Chesney. Can't we all just get along? 1027 Coyote Country, Sean and Amy in the morning. And we were talking about this off the air a little bit. Next week, we're going to be doing our DJs for PJs with the Las Vegas Aviators.
1: Mm-hmm.
0: This one's a lot of fun.
1: Yeah.
0: And what you don't realize is that, like, 2 out of 5 kids in this area don't have the necessary clothing that they need, including pajamas.
1: Mm-hmm, mm-hmm.
0: And so we're getting together with the rest of the Beasley stations here, and we're hosting DJs for PJs, and you and I are going to be out at the ballpark next Thursday night. Just happens to be $2 beer night.
1: Right, right.
0: And we're encouraging you to bring pajamas. And if you can bring a pair of pajamas for toddlers up to 12, I think it is.
1: Yeah, 12 or 14, I think. Yeah.
0: Something like that. Mm-hmm. And for every pair that you bring, you're going to get a free ticket to the game that night.
1: Yeah, it's always a fun time for the whole family at the Las Vegas ballpark, especially for those home games. So join us, hang out, bring the PJs, get your ticket. And it's also the biggest pajama party, so you can wear your pajamas too.
0: That's right.
1: Mm-hmm.
0: Don't know if I'm going to have mine on because I leave from here and go there.
1: Right, right.
0: I'd have to come to work in my pajamas.
1: Yes.
0: But I guess that could happen
1: too. Nobody sees this anyway.
0: Nobody sees this.
1: Right.
0: I may be in my pajamas now. You just don't know.
1: Right.
0: Anyway, it's going to be a lot of fun next Thursday. You can find out more on our website. That's coyotecountrylv.com. But we're counting on you. Come help us out. It's 1027. This is The Coyote.

need boys, and they said, you know, all the others went and cashed out. We got the subdivision all mapped out. It'll sit right here on this land, and you could leave town a rich man. And he said, boys, whatever you're offering, it won't be enough.

0: 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That's 42 days of nonstop country music. Enough time to learn a new language or just learn who plays the most music.
1: More music than anybody.
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0: 1027 Coyote Country.

0: 1027 Coyote Country. There's Taylor Swift, Sean, and Amy in the morning here on the Coyote. Of course, big pivotal game 5 in round 2 of the playoffs tonight for the Stanley Cup at the Fortress. But they also dropped some interesting information, and I love this. The Golden Knights going to be playing in the Stadium Series in Dallas at Arlington Stadium. I guess it's AT&T Stadium down in Arlington on February 20th against the Dallas Stars.
1: That's so exciting. That looks so cool. The rendering of it looks so cool.
0: Yeah. You know, I love how they try to take it into multiple or different locations like they did Tahoe.
1: You're right.
0: That 1 year that it was too warm.
1: Drama, yeah. Yeah, it was too warm for it.
0: They couldn't get the ice to freeze.
1: Gosh. And then they do some places and it's like the humans are freezing. Like it's way too cold for it.
0: But I guess in February 20th, Stadium Series is going to be in Arlington.
1: Very cool.
0: At AT&T Stadium. So VGK is going to be playing that. I'm looking forward to that. But most looking forward to this year's Stanley Cup.
1: Yes.
0: Because tonight... Game 5, they're on their way. We can do it again.
1: Mm-hmm.
0: Although the Anaheim Ducks, they're coming on.
1: Yeah.
0: I don't know. Aim, it's going to take both of us watching tonight.
1: Yes. As much as I can.
0: You got to promise me.
1: As much as I can.

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0: talented Brett Young, in case you didn't know, in Coyote Country, Sean and Amy in the morning. And I'm going to take off for a little bit. You got this?
1: Yep. I'll be here until noon. And remember, we're going to have a keyword after 11 o'clock today that can win you a pair of tickets to see Riley Green this Friday.
0: That's right. It's going to be a big part of the ACMs Friday night, and you could be there. So keep it here for your chance to win. Have a great afternoon, Amy.

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Carrie, her fellow judges, and America crowned the newest American Idol. 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You're going to have to look it up if

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We are teaming up with the Las Vegas Aviators again this year. DJs for PJs is back at the Las Vegas Ballpark next Thursday. It's May 21st. When you bring a pair of PJs, you get a free ticket into the game. It's the biggest pajama party of the year. May 21st, DJs for PJs. We'll see you there.

It's 102.7 Coyote Country, and we've got more tickets for you to see Riley Green at Topgolf this Friday. He's kicking off ACM weekend here in town. So just after 11 o'clock today, you'll get that keyword. Win yourself some tickets. And here's Riley right now.

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1: 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Y'all, it is hot in Las Vegas. Summer is here. And since there's no glass in the pool, this is my summer theme song. It's Cabana Solo on Coyote Country.

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1: 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Road closures in Las Vegas include nightly I-15 lane restrictions and 215 beltway closures for construction, impacting travel near the Strip and airport. 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

a pair of tickets to see Riley Green at Topgolf this Friday. 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

1027 Coyote Country. Okay, y'all, I'm going to get out of here for the day. Sean Stevens is going to come on in. He's going to have that keyword for you to win a pair of tickets to see Riley Green at Topgolf this Friday. And then I'll be back with him tomorrow morning. We'll

She's more than just a pretty thing.

Well, it's lunchtime in Coyote Country. I hope yours is going well. Sean Stevens settling back in. And our text to win keyword for those Riley Green tickets for Country on the Green at Topgolf is green. 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

1027 Coyote Country. He's one of the and friends that'll be at Country on the Green at Topgolf with Riley Green, Rodney Atkins. These are my people. I'm Sean Stevens here in Coyote Country. We've got a pair of tickets to give away during the lunch hour. All you have to do is text in the keyword green to be eligible to win. G-R-E-E-N to 702-597-1027. And Friday night, you could be celebrating the AC.

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You know, this year I think is going to be her year, the ACM's Ella Langley. There's Be Her in Coyote Country. Thanks for being here. It is our 90-minute commercial-free lunch in Coyote Country. 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

know, they like him so much, they named the event after him. 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
2: 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I'd be at some party. She'd show up and I'd be walking out. 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I'd act

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But now it's like these county lines closing in on me. I see them everywhere together.

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It's 102.7 Coyote Country. I just found out we can keep the entry window open until 1 o'clock today for the Riley Green tickets for Country on the Green. 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

1027 Coyote Country. I'm Sean Stevens. And when it comes to the Vegas Golden Knights, we don't want to talk about the fall. We just want to talk about the ride. And the ride continues tonight, the pivotal game number 5, round 2 of the Stanley Cup playoffs. Here at the Fortress, VGK and the Ducks. Puck drops around 6:50 tonight. And as always, go Knights.

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0: 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More.

most country music and making the most local winners here in Coyote Country. I'm Sean Stevens. We'll reopen our prize closet this afternoon again after 3 o'clock. More tickets to see this guy at Country on the Green at Topgolf with ACM Lifting Lives. 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

1027 Coyote Country. Carrie Underwood, she's taking a little break from touring. And evidently it's being very beneficial to our relationship and good for them. Luke Combs now sleepless in a hotel room.

A case of water may not seem like much until it's 112 degrees outside. 102.7 Coyote Country and the Salvation Army are teaming up to help keep Southern Nevada safe and

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Sean Stevens. Hey, don't forget, we'll open up our prize closet again after 3 o'clock with Ryan and the Road Show. More tickets.

0: 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That's 42 days of nonstop country music. 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

92.7 Coyote Country. It's time for me to go for the afternoon. Ryan and the Road Show in for you next. I'll be back here tomorrow morning with Amy, bright and early at 6 o'clock. In the meantime, be kind to each other, friends, and stay with us right here.

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Kenny Chesney and all the pretty girls on 102.7 Coyote Country, your home for the most country in Las Vegas. Good Tuesday afternoon. It's Ryan. It's the Road Show, and I've got more tickets for Country on the Green at Topgolf. Your chance to win right after 4. Let's get rolling with Tucker Wetmore.

Moving on. 1027 Coyote Country. Weatherman got it wrong. Said it was going to be 101 today. It's 102 right now. Tomorrow, a little bit of a break, if you want to call it that. 93, upper 80s by the end of the week. But you know what's coming. And if not, well, you're about to find out. Here's Zach Brown Band on Coyote.

Morgan Wallen with YouProof on 102.7 Coyote Country. Teaming up with the Aviators for the biggest pajama party in Las Vegas. Happening Thursday the 21st. It's called DJs for PJs. We're doing it to collect pajamas for local charities. 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

1027 Coyote Country. News 3 doing a survey asking locals, how do you keep the power bill down during the summer months? Well, for the past 3 decades, I've learned to just sit in discomfort, keep the thermostat around 78, 80 degrees, charge my laptop and phone at work, but now, this is not a problem for me anymore. Just got a new apartment, all the utilities are included, power as well, so it's going to be 60 degrees all the time. More places should do that. Here's Darius Rucker.

1027 Coyote Country. Ryan here with you on the road show. And coming up here in about 30 minutes, going to open the prize closet. Got a pair of tickets for ACM Lifting Live's Country on the Green at Topgolf. Riley Green, Lauren Elena, and others. Your chance to win just a few minutes after 4 o'clock. Nico Moon, it's good time on Coyote. We just trying to catch.

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0: pitch them back to the music faster.
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1027 Coyote Country, 30 years in Las Vegas, and I swear the road work just never ends. Charleston's been under construction that whole time, and one road that never gets better is Spring Mountain right there in Chinatown. It's so bad, local business owners are going to the news to complain, asking city leaders for help, and folks wonder why I drive a 4x4 so I can get to Korean barbecue. You gotta

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